0: This is a whole new chapter. See, I once was a king, and now I serve my master. My master is the master of self. He taught me how to master myself. My master is a servant of people. Seeks to give strength to the feeble. It's gonna be a long, long journey, but I protect him from evil. Someday we'll find the wisdom. One day we'll carry the light. When we return to the kingdom, that we can end the fight. Then all the people will know, after laying eyes on the scroll. Then all the people will know, then all the people will know.
1: 易烊千玺凭借出色的演唱实力，将《手一扇心窗》中那份对青少年成长的深切关怀与守护的决心演绎得入木三分。细腻且充满诗意的歌词，搭配上悠扬动人的旋律，每一个音符都在诉说着，在复杂多变的世界里，会有人始终为你守护，伴你成长。